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Hello, welcome to it. I'm Justin. It's 103.3 Country. I feel like I haven't stopped sweating since the beginning of CMA Fest. My week has just been one big sweat with a couple naps in between. Here's Hardy, the luckiest man alive.

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can finally regroup after a week of concerts. Of course, Dustin Lynch helped us out country kickoff last Tuesday. Skydeck on Broadway. And brought the fog machines. So many fog machines.

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winter farmer's tent? Or am I the only one who is ill-prepared to be outside for 4 days at CMA Fest? I was like, I'll be fine. I got a t-shirt on, the farmer's tent. It's absolutely incredible. Incredible. It looks like a hard line. My arm is like an end zone. You know, when it's green, then it becomes

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I saw all of the new experiences that Kenny is putting on in Vegas for his residency at the Sphere, opening up a whole bunch of bars. 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

Luke Combs about to head overseas. My name's Justin. It's 103.3 Country. So far on his tour, he's been shotgunning Miller Lights. He will be in Ireland. Does he shotgun a Guinness? Sounds like a horrible proposition. I love Guinness. Not made for shotgunning. I think it will explode differently.

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3: Thank you so much, everybody.

Today is June 10th. In 16 days. New album from Cody Johnson. I'm counting down. I should put the little countdown on my phone. Here's Blame Texas.

name's Justin. This is 103.3 Country. I think it's the intro to this song. If I could just take the intro and bottle it up and play it over and over again, I would. I also love the whole song, too. But this part, killer. Gavin Adcock and Wannabe.

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hope when he grows up, he passes down that word like granddad did for me. I don't care if he's out in California, goes up north, or stays put here in Tennessee. This land I'm standing on now is gonna be his one day, without the shadow of a doubt. He'll probably be fishing this pond with his old

the Jesse James Morning Show. Another chance for you to go see Zach Top. It's coming to Bridgestone Arena October 30th, right before Halloween, which means you can dress up as Zach Top and no one will look at you sideways. 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

I don't know if you guys know this, but in our 103.3 Country studios, there are little Travis Dailies all around the room. I thought they'd be taken down by now, but they've been up for a good 2 or 3 months, which means they're now permanent decorations. 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

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I'm Justin. 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

Wesley Godwin, Luke Combs, Better That Way on 103.3 Country. Had the pleasure and privilege of seeing that song live, the Riverfront Stage at CMA Fest. Never been happier. I don't know what it is about that song. Immediate mood boost. It's like an energy drink.

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My name is Justin. Again, thanks hanging out with me. I'm here till 5 a.m., so it's a long hangout. Stephen Wilson Jr., Year to Be Young, 1994.

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1: Well, if you're at the Chevy Riverfront stage on Sunday for CMA Fest in the morning, I was there hosting the stage. Two things you didn't see. 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
1: Zach Top, he's at Bridgestone Arena on October 30th. And so are you. Tomorrow morning, Jesse James Morning Show. 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

VIP tickets, hotel, flights. You literally have to do nothing. Well, you have to listen because we're giving you a keyword to go see Kenny Chesney, Las Vegas at the Sphere. So you just got to listen and get the keyword. We do it all. 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

My name's Justin. 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Here with you until 5 a.m. As always, you guessed it. 10 hours of me and it's 9 too many. Check me out on Instagram, Justin Off Air. Or just keep staying here. There's Tyler Hubbard and Park.

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1: Hey, whiskey drink.

0: See? Feels like a Friday already.
1: Sure.
0: Right? No? Am I the only one? No? Grunt? No? Everybody? All right. Well, feels like a Friday to me. Hey, listen, we got another chance to win that trip of a lifetime to see Kenny at the Sphere. We got Zach top tickets. We're going to try and dig people out of the friend zone. Still nothing?
1: Nope. Uh-uh.
0: All right. Well, you guys just sit over there then. We'll have a pre-Friday Friday. Okay. Let's go, guys. Thanks for being here. Come on. Hi.

0: to open the junk drawer.
1: Well, President Trump has appointed none other than John Rich as the new special envoy for American landowners. Now, that's a role that is going to be focused on protecting the rights of farmers, ranchers, and rural property.
2: Rural.
1: Why do I have such a hard time with that word? Rural. Rural property owners. Now, John's going to work with the U.S. Department of Ag to hear concerns from landowners and fight government overreach and outside interests that threaten private property rights. And if you know anything about Johnny Rich,
2: oh boy,
1: you know that you want him on your side if there's a fight going down, right? Well, this is insane. Patrick Mahomes just became the first NFL player with a contract worth more than $500 million. $500 million.
2: Which is not okay.
1: The Kansas City Chiefs reworked Mahomes' deal, adding 2 years, and that'll keep him under contract through 2033. What is it, 2020? That's 7 years?
2: Oh, wow.
1: Yeah, he ain't going to make it 7 years. But the new agreement is worth $504.75 million overall, with $239 million in new money and an NFL record average salary of $64 million a year.
2: That hurts.
1: They didn't make the playoffs last year.
2: No, they didn't.
1: They didn't make the playoffs last year.
2: $500 million. Cool.
1: And
2: well, Jelly Roll is super on board for a halftime show here in Nashville in 2030, and this is what he said.
3: How cool would it be if they did a country music Super Bowl at Nashville? Now, hear me out. The stage opens. Garth Brooks walks out. Boom! Jason Aldean walks out.
1: Okay.
3: Boom! Lainey Wilson and Jelly Roll walk out. Boom! Kind of how they did the West Coast one when they did L.A. and they brought all the West Coast artists. Imagine if they took all the country artists, Ella Langley, Riley Green, put us all together and let us do the Super Bowl.
1: Man, I love it. I love the whole concept, Jelly, but you left some names out.
2: A lot.
1: And I get it. But like we were saying, what was that, 2 months ago? I want to keep saying this because I want credit for it when it happens, okay? One side of the field has one stage. The other side has another stage. And the one stage has all the names Jelly was just talking about. And then the other side has the Tim, the Kenny, George Strait. Drop some faith in there, right?
2: Oh, come on.
1: The list goes on, you guys. Yeah. And it goes back and forth like bang, bang, bang.
2: Mm-hmm.
1: You know what I mean?
2: Oh, God, that'd be so good.
1: That would be awesome, would it not?
0: More of the Jesse James Morning Show is coming up.

0: listen, this might sound a little morbid, especially for a Thursday, this early, but cremation or burial? Where are you going? Cremation? Grunt? Well, whatever. Grunt. Okay. What are you doing?
1: Neither.
0: This is going to be one or the other.
1: I'm floating to heaven, so.
0: You're going to, of course you are. Yeah. Well, this might change your mind if you're thinking cremation. It depends how big of a fan you are. And you're going to have some money.

0: These are some hot tickets right here. We'll give you a chance to win them in less than 8 minutes. We got some Fact or Crab coming up now. It's inevitable. The only thing that's for sure in this life is that it's going to end one day.
1: Okay.
0: I know.
1: Okay.
0: But Titan Caskets, that's a casket company.
1: Oh.
0: Titan Caskets has unveiled 4 Teenage Mutant Ninja Turtle inspired coffins.
1: What?
0: Teenage Mutant Ninja Turtle coffins, okay? Now, there's 4 of them. There's 4 Mutant Ninja Turtles, okay?
1: Okay.
0: So, Leonardo's blue coffin features crossed swords and reads, "He led." Now, which one? I'm going to go through these. Which one would you pick? Okay. Let's say you had to pick one.
1: A Ninja Turtle casket.
0: Yeah, you got to have one, okay? Leonardo, okay. Blue coffin, crossed swords on it. It reads, "He led." Donatello's purple coffin shows a staff emblem and reads, "He did machines."
1: What?
0: Michelangelo's orange casket has nunchucks. That's all I needed to hear right there. That's mine.
1: What does it say, though?
0: He was a party dude, it says.
1: Oh, well, then
0: but it's
1: yes.
0: got nunchucks.
1: Well, but in the, you know.
0: Raphael's red casket said he was cool but rude. Which one are you going with?
1: I guess the first one. He led.
0: You're a leader?
1: Not even really, actually.
0: But you want that just because it was the first one?
1: Yeah, the other ones don't even fit me, so I don't know.
0: Really?
1: No.
0: Yeah, you don't do machines.
1: What does that mean? Like, printing machine? We know how the printing machine goes for me. I don't know how to work it.
0: Can I just stop this story right now and tell you? Honors.
1: Uh-oh. What are you? Oh,
0: you know
1: no.
0: what I'm saying.
1: Oh, no.
0: Honors from Belmont University. 3 years ago, the graduation day was?
1: Yeah.
0: I literally, last week, literally had to walk producer Monty at 25 years old, an honor student. Graduate of Belmont University. How much did that education cost, mom, dad, grandma, grandpa?
1: Yeah, a liver and
0: $250,000, right? Straight up?
1: Something like that.
0: I had to walk her to the copy machine and show her how to make a copy.
1: Because that machine is like a freaking, like, monster. It's insane. The contraption.
0: You push copy and then start.
1: We didn't have that growing up.
0: You did?

0: have copy machines, printers growing up. You did.
1: That's true. Bailey makes a good point. She said, I worked the frat machine. That's so true. The coffee machine.
0: Oh, boy.
1: So maybe I'm going to go with machines.
0: All right, you be the machine guy then. Okay, you're going to get Leonardo's blue one. And by the way, how much of a racket is this? These coffins cost $4,000. Caskets, and that stuff is so expensive. $4,000.
1: Is that a deal?
0: No! $4,000 for a box?
1: Underground.
0: You're going to bury you in?
1: That's crazy.
0: Right?
1: You can't even enjoy it.
0: And what's to say? We don't even know. Nobody ever checks. I'm not saying it happens, but nobody ever checks in like a week or 6 months or a year. I mean, do they dig you back up, put you in the pine box, wash that one up? And, you know what I mean? No one ever checks. That's all I'm saying.
1: Oh?
0: I'm just, that's all I'm saying. Okay. Let's change the subject.
1: Yeah, please. No.
0: About an hour.
1: Oh, my gosh.
0: I can hear the angry typing right now in the emails I'm getting. All right. 1 hour from right now, we'll give you a chance to win a trip of a lifetime, guys. Kenny Chesney, you kidding me?

0: man. We're going to play some Packer crap for these tickets in a quick second. And I knew the phones would light up after that, didn't I? All right, what's your name?
1: Hey, my name's Eddie.
0: What's up, Eddie?
1: I'm sitting here listening to y'all.
0: Okay.
1: Y'all talking about these Ninja Turtle casts.
0: Okay.
1: Now, I'm hoping you're sitting down.
0: Bring it.
2: Uh-oh.
1: Now, she can picture this in her head and watch. She's going to freak out.
0: Okay, come on with it, Eddie.
1: Go on to Google and look up Walmart.com.
0: Oh, boy.
1: And look up caskets
0: on Walmart.com?
1: Caskets and urns. And I'm here to tell you, you'll get a hell of a deal.
2: Wait, you're so right. $900.
0: What? See? See?
2: Ooh, these look nice.
1: You're going to get any football team you want, or you can just get a regular beautiful casket like you see in the funeral home.
2: They have pink.
0: Look at that. Thank you, Eddie. That's the tip of the day right there, guys.
2: Wow.
0: Eddie, coming through for us, man. Love it. Give you a chance to play and win it, man. Back or crap in 3 minutes.

0: Who knew that casket talk would take off?
1: Golly, like we could talk about that all day.
0: All right, come on, let's change the subject. Let's get caller 13, 615-737-1033. We're going to play some Fact or Crap here, guys, for these awesome tickets. 3 minutes.

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1: All right, listen, let's talk about Corey Connington real quick, okay? Corey did some very, very stupid things. But there's one thing that gets him the full song. Yeah, get the guitar ready, Grunt, because Cody here is going to get the full song from All That's Making News. And when I tell you, I think you'll all agree that Cody should get the full song.
2: Oh, boy.
1: We're going to do Mullet's Making News in 15 minutes. Tell me lies, tell me sweet. All right, come on. Lies. Good morning, Stephanie.
3: Good morning.
1: How you doing?
3: I'm great. How are you guys?
1: You know, it's not even Friday yet, and we spent a good portion of the show already talking about caskets and funerals and stuff. So, regular day here.
2: Lighthearted.
1: On the Jesse James Morning Show, Stephanie. But let's see if we can make you a winner here. Let's play some fact or crap, okay?
3: All right, let's do it.
1: All right, Grunt's giving me five headlines. Stephanie, you got to be right 3 out of the 5 times on whether or not these headlines are fact or crap, okay?
3: Okay.
1: All right, now, you get stuck, you can use producer Monty for help over here, but you only get it one time, one lifeline, all right?
3: Okay.
1: All right, here we go. Meme coin. I didn't even know that was a thing. I know Bitcoin, but meme coin pays man to tattoo its name on his forehead. It's misspelled.
2: Mm-hmm.
1: Meme coin pays man to tattoo its name on his forehead. It's misspelled. Fact or crap, Stephanie?
3: I'm going to say fact.
1: And that's right. It's hilarious. Hilarious. I mean, dude, what are you doing? All right, here we go. High school changes its mascot to the tacos, plans to hand out free sponsored shredded cheese at football games.
2: Oh, God.
1: I'd love to play for the tacos. I'd love to play for the tacos.
2: Yeah, but the cheese, that's my worst nightmare.
1: High school changes its mascot to the tacos, plans to hand out free sponsored shredded cheese at football games. I mean, I guess you got to make that money, right?
3: All right. I'm going to say crap.
1: And that's right. That's right. It won't be long, though, before high school football uniforms start looking like NASCAR cars. You know what I mean?
2: Mm.
1: Making money. Right. Trying to make some money. All right. Is that two? That's one up. That's two in a row, Stephanie. Right, you're knocking these down. Here we go. Florida man arrested for burglary while on the way to court for a previous burglary charge.
3: Oh, Lord.
1: So dude stopped on the way to his court hearing for burglary to burglarize a place. All right. Florida man arrested for burglary while on the way to court for previous burglary charge.
3: I'm going to say fact.
1: She didn't even use a lifeline.
2: Mm-mm.
1: She just went 1, 2, 3. That's right. Wow. All right. Stephanie, Nate Smith, Josh Ross, going to be an incredible show at the Ryman, and you are going with us. Hang on.
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0: listen, there's several reasons here why this guy is our mullet and mullet's making news today, but one reason he gets the full song.
1: Mullet's making news.
0: Yes, run, go get the guitar. Did I tell him like 20 minutes ago to get the guitar? Anyway, Corey Coddington, he started his day by, allegedly, crashing his SUV into a tree. I mean, it happens, right?
2: Yeah.
0: It happens. Well, then Cody stole the car of a woman who stopped to check on him after he crashed his SUV into a tree.
2: Oh, come on.
0: What are you doing, dude? I mean, that isn't why he gets the song even, okay? I mean, several reasons he's already the mullet making news, right? Well, then Cody drove to a nearby Chick-fil-A the stolen car, where witnesses say he got out covered in blood and demanded a free milkshake. When a bystander asked if he was okay, Cody yelled, "Does it look like I'm okay?"
2: Oh, my gosh.
0: But this, people, is why Cody Coddington gets the full song today. On his way out of that Chick-fil-A, he snatched a fry from a little guy's tray.
2: He did what?
0: He stole a fry from a little dude's tray.
2: Yeah, behind bars.
0: Mm-hmm. And for that, buddy, you get the song, Grunt.
3: 3, 4. All right. Help me in the chorus here, okay?
4: You got it, bud.
3: All right. Here we go.

0: Yeah.
1: But now you're on our show.
2: Jesse James in the Morning. Proof that anyone can kinda make it in America.

0: I told you it felt like a Friday already. Who's checking in over there?
1: We got Runner Nicole, Worm, a.k.a. Keith, Bailey, Trucker Stacy, Brittany, Zach, and Ray said, good morning, brothers and sisters. Rock it like you stole it this morning.
0: All right.
1: Whatever that means.
0: All right, man. Thanks for being here, y'all.

0: listen, before we jump into your trenders here, within 15 minutes, we're going to do it. The friend zone, okay? We're going to try and dig my man out of the friend zone, and it went south last time. Pretty hard, if I'm not mistaken. So we're desperate for a win here. We're going to do that coming up, but let's... I'm stalling right now. Let's do this.
1: Trending. Here's what's trending.
0: All right. The U.S. military launched a new round of attacks on Iran early this morning after President Trump vowed to hit Iran hard yesterday. The strikes targeted ammunition depots and military warehouses. The overnight strikes followed a round yesterday where the U.S. hit nearly 20 Iranian targets in retaliation for Iran's downing of a U.S. Army Apache helicopter. Both of those pilots were rescued and survived. Man, you watching any of this basketball, guys? Anybody?
2: No.
0: Oh, man, the New York Knicks made a record comeback from 29 points down at halftime. It was insane, and they moved to the brink of their first championship since 1973.
2: Oof.
0: By beating the Spurs 107 to 106 last night.
2: That's crazy.
0: This series is crazy. Game 5 is coming up Saturday night in San Antonio. And I told you, I mean, tickets were going for what? $25,000, $50,000 nosebleed seats for that Game 4. What do you think is going to happen at Game 5 here?
2: Oh, gosh.
0: And every celebrity known to mankind was in New York for that game last night.
2: Yeah.
0: So...
2: is that the last game?
0: No. That's moves to Game 5 in San Antonio. So, the Knicks, I believe, yeah, the Knicks can win it in San Antonio during Game 5. Unless San Antonio wins.
2: Oh, and then they got to keep going.
0: And man, at this point... I mean, 107 to 106 after being down 29 points?
2: Come on, that's cool.
0: All right, so we tell you about engines falling off and mid-air collisions and near collisions and what else? Sinkholes, everything else that is going wrong in the airline industry today? Well, a Delta Airlines flight was forced to make an unscheduled landing after a passenger slapped a flight attendant on the butt when she skipped his drink order. I mean, dude, what do you think this is, 1965, 1970? What are you doing?
2: Oh, that's bad.
0: What are you doing? Federal prosecutors, yeah, the feds, because when you do it in the air, it's a federal crime. They say the flight was forced to land after Cody James Malik allegedly slapped the flight attendant on the butt hard enough to move her body forward. She skipped him during the beverage service because he appeared to be asleep. Moments later, she felt the slap with sufficient force to cause her body to move forward. She turned around to see this Cody guy raise his hands up and go, "I didn't do nothing." Pilot found out about it, diverted the aircraft to Atlanta, where police met the plane and detained Cody James Malik. The FBI later took over the investigation. He allegedly admitted he touched the attendant, but denied striking her hard enough to move her forward.
2: Wait, question.
0: Uh-huh.
2: Do they have cameras on planes?
0: That's a good question. They should if they don't.
2: They should.
0: I mean, you know, the 300 people on board all have cameras in their hands.
2: That's true.
0: They got that going on. All right, we're going to try and dig them out of the friend zone next, gang.
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0: guys. Everybody got them crossed. Fingers, toes, legs, whatever you got to cross, we would appreciate the help. Let's go.
1: Because I got friends who won't date me.
0: So it's Chase. Let's hear about Nikki.
2: I've been thinking about doing this for a couple months now. so I'm really going to do it here today. I decided.
0: Now is the time. Okay, let's roll.
2: I've known Nikki for a while now, for several years. She's actually the younger sister to one of my buddies that I've known since high school. Like,
0: oh, no. No, dude, you're going.
2: Yeah, yeah.

0: Now, hang on. Yeah. Is your buddy who you grew up playing football with, he a bigger dude? Who's bigger, you or him?
1: That's what I was going to ask.
2: Yeah, he's bigger.
1: Yeah, you are brave, soldier.
0: So you want us to call this Nikki here, see if we can get her out of the friend zone with you, and risk all of this.
2: Yeah, I think this is the way to do it.
0: Why not? Okay. All right, man. I just need you quiet over here, Jace, while we try to give her a call. Go ahead, Grunt. I just need you quiet on the phone while we give her a call, okay?
2: Gotcha.
3: Hello?
0: Well, hello. We are looking for Nikki.
3: Yeah, that's me.
0: Hey, Nikki, don't hang up on us, please. My name is Jesse. That is producer Monty.
1: Hi.
0: That's Grunt over there. Nikki, we are live on the radio. This is the Jesse James Morning Show. Can we chat with you on the radio?
3: Sure. What about?
0: Well, we'll get there in a second. I promise. Nikki, are you single?
3: Yes.
0: Perfect.
3: Yes,
0: right.
3: I am.
0: So, Nikki, here's why we're calling you. There's somebody in your world, in your life, that has a massive thing for you. They're calling us to try to get them out of the friend zone with you live on the radio.
3: Okay.
0: Okay. Anybody you can think of, maybe? Any idea who this might be?
3: I have no idea. I just moved back here because, you know, I'm single now. And I honestly don't even have a job at this point.
0: Well, hang on. So you just moved back here. You're single now. Did you move back here because you're like a bad breakup or?
3: I mean, I don't really want to get into it, but
0: okay. All right.
3: Yeah.
0: So you're back here now.
3: Yeah, and I'm living with my parents, so...
1: Hey, it's okay.
3: It's great.
0: Sometimes you gotta reboot, right?
3: Yeah, exactly.
0: Well, Nikki, this is a person you've known for a very long time.
3: Okay, who is it?
0: You have an older brother, right?
3: Yes, I do.
0: This is somebody who would probably know your older brother a whole lot better than you, even.
3: Okay.
0: They played football together. You guys.
3: All right.
0: Yeah. You guys text each other about Dutton Ranch.
3: I think I know who it is.
0: Yeah, we're talking about Jace.
3: Yeah, I was thinking that.
0: Jace called us because he wants out of the friend zone with you. He's nervous about a few things, though.
3: Okay. What's that?
0: Well, number one would be your brother.
1: Yeah,
3: you should be nervous of him.
0: Okay. Is there any desire here? Do you want to date Jace?
3: I've been attracted to him like my entire life, but my family is not going to like this. Like, they'll kill him.
0: Your brother, right?
3: Yeah, my brother, my dad, my mom, even actually.
0: Mom, too?
1: Oh, no.
0: Nobody likes Jace?
3: Well, they know everything about him as a kid, so.
0: Are you wanting to go out with Jace?
3: Oh, yeah. No question. I definitely do.
0: All right. Hey, Jace.
2: Hello.
0: Nikki, Jace has been on the phone the whole time.
3: Okay. Hi.
2: Hey, Nikki.
3: Jace.
2: Hi. That's really great.
3: I think everyone should be fine with it as long as we just give them a heads up.
0: Hang on 1 minute, Jace. Is it really going to be that bad? I mean, maybe I should ask Nikki. Nikki, is it really going to be that bad?
3: Hopefully everybody knows we've grown up now. We're adults.
0: But you guys are going to go out, right? Even if the family disowns you.
3: Yeah.
0: I guess you know what? I'm going to take that as a win, you guys. Because I got friends who won't date me.
4: I'm just thinking about what he did.
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0: Fine. What you got over there?
1: Chris said, this sounds painful. They don't seem too excited. Megan said, my stupid alarm went off in the middle of the friend zone. Did she say yes?
0: She did, Megan. I hate alarms, man.
1: I know. And Allison, our teacher friend, said, why is the family going to be mad?
0: Yeah, that's the thing.
1: I think the past, you maybe didn't have a good path.
0: It doesn't sound like things were smooth sailing.
1: Yeah. All right.
0: Hey, listen, guys, we're going to give you a chance to win this dream trip to Vegas to see Kenny right after Kenny.

0: hanging on the line right now because she knows something, I guess, about a coworker's husband. And she's not sure she should tell or not. All right. So we'll get to that. Help solve her problem coming up in less than 4 minutes. However,
1: Kenny Chesney at Sphere Las Vegas.
2: We're going to crank it up the rest of the night for you.
1: Here's your national text keyword for your chance to win.
0: Let's get you on a trip of a lifetime. You want to text the word coastal. C-O-A-S-T-A-L. Coastal. You want to text the word coastal with a C to that short number we have for you. 95819. The number 95819. Yeah, short number, but it works. 95819. The word is coastal with a C.

0: as always, you got a problem, write us. You can call and we put it to the people and help solve your problem. Just the kind of people we are. All right, 615-737-1033. Katie, it is. What's going on, Katie?
1: I'm single, and I was scrolling on a dating app yesterday, as one does, and I came across a profile of my coworker's husband.
0: Okay, let me just stop you right there.
2: Uh-oh.
0: Mind your business.
2: Yeah.
0: I think I know where this is going. And
1: I want to mind my business, but like I've met him a few times at our company events. And as far as I know, they're actually still together. And I did go through his profile. He says that he's not looking for anything serious. He doesn't want kids.
0: I would imagine not, right?
1: Right, yeah. That he doesn't want kids. It doesn't say anything about being divorced or how he has two young kids.
0: So this person you work with, do you know her well enough? Would you know if they were split up or they were divorced?
1: Oh, yeah, I would know.
0: Okay.
1: She's told me a lot. Right now, his wife is currently fighting some health issues.
0: Oh, she's sick too?
1: Yeah, like she's going through the thick of it. So I'm not really sure what to do. I don't want to like get in the middle of their drama, but if I was his wife, I'd want to know.
0: Oh, man. So do you tell her or not, huh?
1: Maybe she's okay with it. Maybe she told him since she's sick, go do you. I don't know, but I feel like I owe it to her to let her know somehow, because she's a really sweet person, and I'd feel guilty if I just saw this and didn't do anything.
0: Okay. All right. Well, let's see if we get you some advice here, okay?
1: Thank you.
0: Mm-hmm. All right. 615-737-1033. I mean, she's sick. Does she need that, too?
2: But what if they have an open relationship?
0: Yeah, but what? And then all of a sudden, you're the nosy person. Or she doesn't know about it, it blows up, and then they get back together, and you're out.
2: I think you tell the husband. If you don't tell her, I will.
0: Oh, really?
2: Yeah. Yeah, no, probably not.
0: All right, come on, it's Luke, right? What's going on? What do you think, Luke?
3: Oh, this is a tough one, but I got to say, like...
0: Is it really a tough one, though?
3: No, but really...
0: Mind your business, if right?
3: Here's the thing. If she did give him permission to be dating, like if he's terminal, like I don't know that.
0: That would be like in some fantasy world, mm-hmm. where your wife is battling health issues and she says, you know what, go out and have, let's just assume that's not the case.
3: I guess mind your business. I guess so. Maybe she'll recover. I don't know. I guess, but maybe there's something worked out between them. I feel like if you push it, if you insert yourself into it, that's going to make some serious drama.
0: All right, man. 615-737-1033. Come on.
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11: People have started using AI for all sorts of things, but I cannot think of an area where the stakes are higher than your health. First of all, I'll tell you this. I know doctors who have cracked some seemingly impossible cases with the help of AI, so it can be a powerful tool. But AI can also hallucinate, provide bad advice, and be just as confident when it does that. If you do decide to plug any personal medical information into one of these chatbots, you should know that while the companies that created them have robust privacy protections in place, they are not bound by HIPAA, like your healthcare provider is. Whatever the advice presented to you, take it with a degree of healthy skepticism. Always get a second opinion. And remember, if you ever experience concerning symptoms, skip the AI consult and head straight to the ER. I'm Dr. Sanjay Gupta, helping you live a better life.
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0: We got a deep one today, huh? It was Katie, I believe, that called in as a real close, dear friend coworker who, A, is battling an illness in the thick of it, and B, Katie finds out, because she's single, she's going through a dating app and sees her coworker's husband's profile on a dating app.
1: Yeah.
0: And she said, do I tell her? Do I insert myself in this? She's already got enough going on, but she's a real sweet lady. Right? What do you got over there?
2: So, Sarah said, you would want to know if it was happening to you, tell her.
0: Okay.
2: And then Brittany said, I had the same thing happen to me. My coworker's husband was on the dating app. I created a fake email account and sent screenshots of his dating profile and said, I don't know what your marital situation is, but just in case, here's this information. Kept it short and sweet, and she never knew it was from me. She didn't even know it was someone from that office.
0: Oh.
2: And I asked what happened, and she said she stayed with him.
0: See, she stayed with them. So she stays with them. There's a big fight. They blow up. She stays with them. And then you're the evil person.
2: Maybe.
0: All right. What's your name?
3: My name is Stacy.
0: All right. What are you thinking here?
3: Well, if it was me, I would want to, you know, to let her know what her husband was doing because it's not fair to her.
0: That's for sure. But you don't know the situation. She's already sick. Does she need that? You know what I mean?
3: She don't, but, you know, it's just, you know, he shouldn't be doing what he's doing because she's sick and everything, and he should be there for her.
0: Amen. All right. I appreciate you. Thank you.
3: All right. Thank you.
0: Hey, thank you for hanging. What's your name?
4: Tish.
0: All right. What do you think?
4: As a friend, if she loves and respects her friend, no matter what, you stand by her and you tell her.
0: You tell her no matter what. I appreciate you. Thank you. Hey, good morning. What's your name?
5: Hey, man, this is Ray.
0: Okay. All right, Ray, bring it.
5: Hey, this sick lady needs a friend now more than she's ever needed one in her life.
2: Mm.
5: You know, tell her, and it might give her the fight to fight on and get through her sickness and, you know, say,
0: okay.
5: Screw you.
0: You know? You make a good point, Ray. You surprised me this morning.
5: Yeah, I know. Sometimes I do.
0: Have a great day, man. I appreciate you.

0: woman, I'm thinking pretty much overwhelmingly tell her is what I'm getting.
1: Yeah.
0: What you got over there?
1: Chris said the real question is, if it were you, would you want to be told?
0: Mm-hmm.
1: And I agree.
0: Yeah, flip the script, right?
1: Yeah. And then Matt said... Matt said, wait. No, this one's good. Maybe his wife told him she is terminal.
0: Yeah. Maybe. In a some kind of fantasy world. Listen,
1: yeah,
0: things
1: true.
0: Aren't going well. Why don't you go out there and play around? You know what I mean?
1: Yeah.
0: Hey, thanks for hanging. What's your name?
2: Hey, it's Magna Mike. How you guys doing?
0: What's up, Magna Mike? What do you think here?
2: Is she so concerned about her friend? Send her an anonymous screenshot of his Tinder profile.
0: I got you.
2: Anonymously, and then let them deal with it.
0: All right, man. I appreciate you, buddy. Thank you. All right. But I'm saying, does she need that on top of being sick? And now you got... All right, thank you for hanging. What's your name?
3: Hi, Tammy.
0: All right, Tammy, what do you think?
3: Okay, I want to say, Jesse, I want to say she needs to stay in her lane. But I also want to say I couldn't look at the woman every single day at work and know what I know.
0: Yeah, that's tough.
3: So,
0: that's for sure. What would you do?
3: I think I would tell her.
0: Okay, tell her.
3: I think I would.
0: All right, I appreciate you. Thank you. Hey, thank you for hanging. What's your name?
4: Laura.
0: All right, what are you thinking?
4: I'm thinking that she needs to tell her. If it was me, I would want to know. And if they're in an open relationship, it's no big deal. But everybody's saying that she'd be the one causing the drama. In my opinion, he's causing the drama.
0: Yeah.
4: This is on him, not on her.
0: I got you. I appreciate you. Thank you.
4: Thank you. Take care.

0: open the junk drawer.
1: Well, President Trump has appointed John Rich as the new special envoy for American landowners. Now, that is a role focused on protecting the rights of farmers, ranchers, and rural property owners. I said it right, didn't I? On the first try.
2: Sure.
1: Rural. So hard for me. Anyway, rural property owners. John will work with the U.S. Department of Ag to hear concerns from landowners and help fight government overreach and outside interests that threaten private property rights. And again, if you know anything about John Rich, if you were in any kind of fight, that's who you want behind you.
2: You don't play.
1: Actually, you want him in front of you, okay?
2: Yeah.
1: Well, this is insane. I mean, you guys, Patrick Mahomes just became the first NFL player with a contract worth more than $500 million. Over a half billion dollars. The Kansas City Chiefs reworked his deal, added 2 years to it to keep him under contract through 2033. The new agreement is worth $504.75 million overall, with $239 million in new money and an NFL record average salary of about $64 million a year.
2: That's painful.
1: Side note, they didn't make the playoffs even last year.
2: You're right.
1: Yikes.
2: Okay, Jelly Roll is super on board for a halftime show, a country halftime show at the Super Bowl,
1: right.
2: And this is what he said about it.
3: How cool would it be if they did a country music Super Bowl at Nashville? Now, hear me out. The stage opens. Garth Brooks walks out. Boom! Jason Aldean walks out. Boom! Lainey Wilson and Jelly Roll walk out. Boom! Kind of how they did the West Coast one when they did L.A. and they brought all the West Coast artists. Imagine if they took all the country artists, Ella Langley, Riley Green, put us all together and let us do the Super Bowl.
1: Man, I loved you, Jelly, and I get it, man, but I'm sticking with my idea. Because you left some names out there, I know, obviously.
2: Big name.
1: Well, probably not on purpose, I'm sure, but you got one side of the field for the Super Bowl halftime show. You got a stage. The other end zone has another stage. And right, you got Luke Combs, Jelly Roll, Morgan Wallen, Lainey Wilson, Ella Langley. But in between there, then you're going to go over, we're going to rotate. We're going to hit like Morgan Wallen. And then the other stage lights up. Man, it's Kenny Chesney. And then we go back to Luke Combs. And then we go back to Tim McGraw.
2: Mm-hmm.
1: Lainey Wilson. We go back to like a Faith Hill. You know
2: yeah.
1: what I mean? And then all of a sudden, you get a big hologram of Johnny Cash. Doing
2: the
1: thing.
2: Oh, man, that'd be awesome.
1: See what I mean? There'll never be another format for the country for a Super Bowl halftime show.
2: Nope.
1: I promise you. All right, listen, we're going to talk to Chris Young, actually, coming up here in minutes. Also, going to give you a chance to win these tickets for Zach Top with Factor Crap. Hang on.
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0: 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Let's get back now.
1: We back
2: in the speakers.
0: Back to the Jesse James Show.

0: Yeah, we're going to give you a chance to play and win Fact or Crap for Zach. Top tickets coming up less than 10 minutes, but look at this.
1: Yeah.
0: Chris Young, how are you, man?
2: I'm doing
0: well.
2: Wait.
0: My bad. I'm sorry. Multi-platinum singer, songwriter, Chris Young, everybody.
3: There you go.
2: I didn't even have to pay you for that.
0: Well, you know what, man? If you do what you do and you earn it, they ought to say it, right? All right, let's talk about the new album. I didn't come here to leave, man. Tell me about it.
2: We're getting ready to release a deluxe.
0: Now, what do we do for the deluxe?
2: Well, we got a couple new songs on there. Two duets, one with Shaylin, and then one with Breland. Very different songs. And the one with Breland is actually from 5 years ago. We had to look it up. I was like, how have we not put this on anything?
0: Man, it's crazy how that happens. I mean, some of these songs, they come out and they're brand new to us, but y'all have been sitting on them sometimes 5, 10, whatever years.
2: Yeah, and I think that happens more often than people realize.
0: Right. Well, let's talk about that, man, because you got 14 number one songs as an artist, but 11 as a songwriter, man. So how it works in your head, where are you coming up with this stuff? Like, are you in the shower? Or you wake up from a dream and write something down?
2: Okay, so first of all, if you ever walk by me and I'm just randomly humming something into my phone, I apologize in advance. I know I look like a crazy person, but it'll just be something random, and I'll be like, oh, I've even got like apps just on my phone, like keyboard and like a guitar that's related to that, where I can sit there and play with like different keys and stuff.
0: Right now on your phone, I mean, you have a bunch of unwritten or unfinished kind of written songs.
2: Yeah. Yeah. I always have at least like 3 or 4 songs that are half written. I didn't come here to leave. I actually came from the night before that co-write. It was me and Dallas Davidson. We're sitting there catching up, and I was waiting for traffic to die down. I could go home. He's like, hey, do you want another one? And I was like, no, man, I'm good. I'm going home. I'm going to get in an Uber.
0: That's so funny, man. It's like, you know, I'm out with my friends. It's like, hey, man, you want another shot? Are hanging out at night, and you're like, hey, you want to write another number one song? Or should we just call?
2: I have a dog.
0: No, I'm good.
2: I have a dog who has to be let out on a regular basis. I was like, what about you? He goes, no, I didn't come here to leave. And I was like, crap.
0: Now you got
2: to
0: stay. Like,
2: you don't even realize what you just said, do you? And he's like, what? And I was like, what are you doing tomorrow morning? He goes, I've got to write at 11. I was like, can you write at 9?
0: That's awesome.

0: chefs to say it's upscale bar food, but it's got some cool stuff on the menu. And
1: see, I like that stuff, man. I'm not much into the frou-frou bougie, you know what I mean?
0: Look, if you're a girl and you want an espresso martini, we actually do have an espresso machine and not just the mix, so you can get a real, true espresso martini.
1: All right, producer Monty over here is just...
0: I heard that in the background.
1: Yeah, right,
2: yep,
1: right.
2: I'll take one of those.
1: Right.
0: Look,
1: I don't need an espresso machine, but you have like an express Bush Light. I'm there.
0: Oh. Yeah, I will get that to you as fast express as you want.
1: Man, Chris Young, listen, we're going to play your new the single now. I Didn't Come Here to Leave, title track to the album, so grab that. The deluxe edition.
0: Yep. It comes out on Friday.
1: Friday. All right. We'll come down and see you at your bar, Famous Friends.
0: Yeah.
1: Appreciate it, man. Thanks for coming in.
0: Thank you, guys.

0: right, listen, guys. We got these Zach Top tickets. We got some Factor Crap to play. Grunt's getting some headlines. And we're going to play in just 3 minutes after Riley Green. Be ready.
1: If you showed up, I wouldn't let you in.

0: Listen, there are several things he did that qualifies him, more than qualifies him, for our mullet today for Mullet's Making News. But there's one thing he did at the very end that gets him the full song. So, Grunt, have the guitar ready, because this guy is going to get the full song. And when you find out what he did, I think you're going to agree, okay? That's on the way. Mullets in 15 minutes. Tell me lies, tell me sweet. All right, what's going on, Randy? Randy.
1: Ryan,
0: I'm sorry. Ryan, how are you?
2: Yes. Yeah, what's going on?
0: Ryan's like, I don't know who Randy is, man, but my name's Ryan. All right, Ryan, listen, man, we're going to play some Factor Crap for Zach Top Tickets. Grunt's giving us five headlines, and you got to be right three out of the five times, Ryan, on whether or not these are Factor Crap, okay?
2: Okay.
0: All right, you get stuck, you can use producer Monty for help, but only once, one lifeline, okay?
2: Okay.
0: Can we all agree that we've been doing it now for a couple of weeks? It's better this way? It's more exciting.
1: Yeah.
0: All right, come on. Here we go, Ryan. Meme coin. I didn't even know meme coin was a thing. I know Bitcoin, but meme coin. Meme coin pays man to tattoo its name on his forehead. It's misspelled. Fact or crap?
2: We're going to go with fact.
0: We'll go fact and... That's right. That's right. How much would somebody, Monty, how much would somebody have to pay you to tattoo their business on your forehead?
1: There's actually no amount of money. There's
0: I roll up here right now with $1 million cash tax free in a little brown bag, $100 bills.
1: Nope.
0: A big brown bag, I guess.
1: Can I get the tattoo removed?
0: And
1: eventually?
0: I go, you got to get JJMS, the Jesse James Morning Show. Big bold letters on your forehead, $1 million.
1: Absolutely not. No one would do that.
0: You said
1: no
0: you
1: one.
0: Should be saying I would do that for free.
1: Oh, you're funny. You're full of it. No way.
0: All right, come on, Ryan. Here we go. High school changes its mascot to the tacos and plans to hand out free sponsored shredded cheese at football games. I mean, I would play for the tacos.
1: Well, can our mascot be a taco?
0: Yeah, our mascot's always been a taco.
1: That's true.
0: Our mascot's always going to be a taco.
1: That's true.
2: Just because that sounds so silly, I'm going to go with fact.
0: I'm sorry. That's crap. But I'll tell you what, Ryan, I wouldn't doubt it before too long if high school football uniforms and sports uniforms start looking like NASCAR cars. You know what I mean? They try to get some money. Mm-hmm. All right, come on. Here we go. Florida man arrested for burglary while on the way to court for previous burglary charge. Fact or crap?
2: Well, that is in Florida, so that is probably fact.
0: And that is exactly right, Ryan. All right, this one, but you got two, so you only need one more right. All right, here we go. This one is nightmare fuel for me. Urgent search for venomous snake loose on plane. Urgent search for venomous snake loose on plane. Airplane. I mean, years ago, they made a movie about that years ago. Snakes on a plane, man.
1: What?
0: Yeah, Ryan, did you say fact?
2: I did say fact.
0: And that's right. Yeah, it's like an orange viper somebody tried to smuggle on and it got loose. Can you imagine?
1: That's crazy.
0: Hey, listen, Ryan, change the topic here, buddy. Zach Top, you're going with us. Hang on, my man.
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0: All right, listen. Before we even dive into Mullet's making news, this guy's going to get the whole full song. We already determined that. But sing along this time. The people out there know when you're not singing along.
1: Yes, sir. Yes, sir.
0: All right, come on.
2: Mullet's making news.
0: So, my man, Cody Coddington, did some very stupid things. A lot of them. Which all qualify him for being a mullet. And mullet's making news. Like the fact that he started his day by, allegedly, crashing his SUV into a tree.
1: Okay.
0: But that happens.
1: It does.
0: That does happen. But Cody stole the car of a woman who stopped to check on him. I mean, dude.
1: That's not right.
0: You got a great Samaritan going out of her way to make sure you're okay. And you steal her car. Dude. And then Cody speeds off into a Chick-fil-A in the stolen car.
1: Well, that's understandable.
0: And he runs into the Chick-fil-A, witnesses say, covered in blood, demanding a milkshake. Okay? Now, when a bystander asked Cody if he's okay, he said, man, you all right, man? You okay? Cody yelled, does it look like I'm okay? Now, all of that qualifies him more than qualifies him for the mullet and mullet's making news today.
1: Absolutely.
0: But here's the thing that puts him over the top. This is why this guy gets the full song. On his way out of the Chick-fil-A after all of that, covered in blood, this guy snatches a fry from a little guy's tray.
1: Immediately, jail. Immediately.
0: He stole a fry from a little dude on his way out of Chick-fil-A.
1: Like a toddler or like a
0: little dude?
1: Short man.
0: A toddler.
1: Okay, well, I don't know. Like, you know what I mean.
0: Really?
1: Like a...
0: Really?
1: Are you still talking?
0: You know what? You get the song. We're trained in it. Come on, grunt.
3: All right. Help me in the chorus here, okay? You got it, bud. All right. Here we go.

0: I got you. I bet you got some people checking in now, don't you?
1: Bailey said that was totally unhinged. He said, "Are you still talking?" Yeah, he really did, actually.
0: Oh, yes.
1: And we got Forrest, Trucker John, Linda, we got Riley, Nicole, Fireman Chad, who said he's listening the next 2 days at the station.
0: All right. Well, thank you, guys. Thanks for what you do, men and women out there at the fire stations. Appreciate y'all.

mean, we've had engines fall off, mid-air collisions. I mean, people trying to jump out of the plane mid-flight. Lots of reasons to turn around and emergency land the plane. But this, the reason they had to emergency land this plane, come on, guys. We'll give you details in your trenders in 3 minutes.

0: trending. 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
1: The U.S. military launched new rounds of airstrikes on Iran early this morning after President Trump vowed to hit Iran hard yesterday. The strikes targeted ammunition depots and military warehouses. The overnight strikes followed a round yesterday where the U.S. hit nearly 20 Iranian targets in retaliation for Iran's downing of a U.S. Army Apache helicopter. Both those pilots were rescued safely, thank God. This is unreal, man. This game last night, I don't know if you're watching basketball, guys, but you may want to turn this on. This is crazy. The New York Knicks make a record comeback. They're down 29 points at halftime, and they win 107 to 106.
2: Wow.
1: 1 point, you guys. It's crazy. They haven't won a championship, the Knicks, since 1973. Wow. So this is like the Cinderella story. Really, nobody gave them a chance. And here they are. They could wrap up Saturday in San Antonio. Game 5 in San Antonio.
2: They won in the nick of time, if you know what I mean. Yeah, that wasn't mine. Yours. That was Trucker John.
1: Trucker John. Trucker John. Nick of time. I get it. But
2: I know.
1: Man, and tickets were going for what, $50,000+? Somebody paid $1 million for courtside tickets. Imagine what they're going to be for game 5. And if there's a game 6, or could you imagine if this goes to 7 games?
2: Is that the most it could go to?
1: Yeah, that is insane. All right. Now, a Delta Airlines flight was forced to make an unscheduled landing after a passenger allegedly slapped a flight attendant on the butt when she inadvertently skipped his drink order.
2: Oh, my God.
1: Dude, what do you think? This is 1970, dude? What are you doing? Federal prosecutors, because when you do something on an airplane up in the air, it's a federal crime. So the feds say the flight was forced to land after Cody James Malik allegedly slapped the flight attendant on the butt so hard it moved her body forward. And she skipped him, by the way, during beverage service because he appeared to be asleep. Moments later, she felt the slap with sufficient force to cause her body to move forward. She turned around to see this Cody guy raise his hands and go, "I didn't do nothing." Dude, the pilot found out about it and diverted the aircraft to Atlanta. Police met the plane and detained Cody James Malik. The FBI later took over the investigation. Now, he allegedly admitted to touching the attendant, but denied striking her so hard it would move her body forward.
2: Dude doesn't have very good maluck, you know? Sorry. I'm sorry. I regret it as soon as
1: Hang on,
2: said it.
1: I just turned that off. Sorry, guys.
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11: We all know how important it is to stay active as we age, especially as we get older. But I've come to realize that for as good as people are about getting their cardio in, a lot of older folks really don't seem to be doing the recommended amount of strength training or even understand why it's so important. It helps you stay functional and therefore independent for as long as possible. Certified strength and conditioning specialist Dana Santis says a great place to start is not with dumbbells or barbells, but with your body weight, which allows you to build strength while also learning how your body moves and where your limitations exist. It also reduces the risk of overwhelming your connective tissue, which adapts more slowly than muscles as we get older. Once you're comfortable, you can dial up that intensity, but do it slowly, do it carefully. I'm Dr. Sanjay Gupta, helping you live a better life.
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0: All right. I know it's morbid, but I'm going to dive back in. Buried or cremated?
1: Neither.
0: I know. You don't get to choose neither.
1: Can I walk to heaven?
0: Nope. Well, because the only thing you're guaranteed in life is there's an end to it. So is it buried or is it cremated?
1: It's a good question.
0: Because if it's strictly cremated, this might change your mind right here, what I'm holding in my hand. I doubt it, but it might. It's hilarious, nonetheless. We'll get to it in 3 minutes after Justin.

0: right, so here we go. I know it's a little morbid for Almost Friday, but there's a company called Titan Caskets. All right, and they are out now. They have unveiled their new line of Teenage Mutant Ninja Turtle caskets. You got four options. You ever a Teenage Mutant Ninja Turtle fan?
1: Never.
0: I know, yeah, Grunt, yeah. He actually still has a Teenage Mutant. Which one is it? Donatello? Yeah. He's got onesie. He's got a Donatello onesie.
1: Cute.
0: I know. Well, these coffins, inspired by Teenage Mutant Ninja Turtles, you got a blue one. That's Leonardo's. And I apologize, I'm not too familiar with my Teenage Mutant Ninja Turtles, but Leonardo's coffin is blue. And it features a crossed swords, and it reads, "He led." So he must have been the leader, right?
1: Okay.
0: Donatello's purple coffin shows a staff emblem and reads, "He did machines." So he must have been the brains.
1: Okay.
0: Michelangelo's, his orange casket. See, now this is where I'm going. I'd have to go orange here. I'd have to go Michelangelo because his orange casket has nunchucks on it.
1: Wow.
0: And if his orange casket has nunchucks, if he's got nunchucks, I'm in. All right?
1: Mm-hmm.
0: I could swing a mean pair of homemade nunchucks back in middle school.
1: Oh, boy. Oh, God.
0: And by the way, his casket with a nunchuck says he was a party dude.
1: Yep. Mm-hmm.
0: Raphael's red casket says he was cool but rude.
1: Oh.
0: And by the way, if you want a Teenage Mutant Ninja Turtle casket from Titan Caskets, it's going to cost you $4,000. And it can be delivered nationwide in 2 business days.
1: Good to know.
0: $4,000. That is such a racket. They're going to put you in the ground in it. $4,000. And man, that's probably not even expensive. Funerals are so expensive,
1: mm-hmm.
0: Right? All right, hang on. What's your name?
2: My name's Eddie.
0: What's up, Eddie?
2: I'm sitting here listening to y'all.
0: Okay.
2: Y'all talking about these Ninja Turtle casts.
0: Okay.
2: Now, I'm hoping you're sitting down.
0: Bring it.
1: Uh-oh.
2: Now, she can picture this in her head and watch. She's going to freak out.
0: Okay, come on with it, Eddie.
2: Go on to Google and look up Walmart.com.
0: Oh, boy.
2: And look up
0: caskets on Walmart.com?
2: Caskets and urns. And I'm here to tell you, you'll get a hell of a deal.
1: Wait, you're so right. That's $900.
0: What? See? See?
1: Ooh, these look nice.
2: Are you going to get any football team you want, or are you going to just get a regular beautiful casket like you see in the funeral home?
1: They have pink.
0: See? Get yourself a Walmart casket, huh?
1: Okay.
0: He's got a text in here. Can I choose being buried at sea?
1: Can't you do that, though? Cremation and put your ashes in the ocean?
0: Yeah.
1: Yeah.
0: I mean, put your ashes wherever you want to.
1: Or just dump the body in the ocean.
0: Okay. All right, what's your name?
3: My name is Jenny.
0: All right.
3: How are you guys this morning?
0: Good, Jenny. Come on. What do you got?
3: Poor Monty. That's all I can say. It's poor Monty. I got him.
0: Hang on, wait a minute, Jenny. Did you say poor Monty or full Monty? Because that's two different things.
1: Both
3: it's
1: true.
3: Two different things. You've told a lot about her background, so no, it's not poor. But anyway, I got a friend. I have a friend who's got a daughter about like her, and I told her that there is a new store that's opened, a used casket store.
0: Used casket.
1: Uh-oh.
0: I mean, you're just...
3: Listen to her. Uh-oh.
1: Or on Facebook Marketplace.
0: Well, like you know, if you listen to this show, Jenny, like you do, you know she's going to be buried in diamonds and rubies and pearl-laced casket.
1: Okay.
0: You know what I mean?
3: And go across to another country, like where she went to school.
0: Yeah. It's a different kind of life, Jenny, that's for sure, right?
1: Yeah.
0: Wait, Lacey just texted in. Did she just say both true when you said full Monty and poor Monty?
1: Yeah, a fool and poor.
0: Full Monty.
1: Full?
0: Yeah.
1: Like pregnant? Full.
0: You don't know.
1: Fat?
0: Hang on, guys.
4: The Jesse James Morning Show is taking a brief intermission. We'll be back momentarily.
0: So that's what that means.

0: so probably not true, right? No.
1: I'm still confused.
0: I don't know how. I don't know how, because full Monty means naked. You know that. I just told you that.
1: So I've never heard that in my life. Full? You know what? It doesn't make sense.

0: friends.
1: All right, now, we were just talking about caskets, and indeed, you can get caskets for pretty darn cheap at Walmart.com. Yeah. There's no place they won't go, I guess, right? And you said there was a pink one.
2: There was a pink one?
1: How much was that?
2: Oh, I think 2,000. Yeah. Pretty.
1: It's just such a such a racket. All right, but hang on. Rhonda is on the phone. You saw what at Walmart?
3: We were seeing these three old men in the aisle, and they were opening up packages and eating stuff out of it.
1: Oh.
3: And as we're walking through, every time we saw an open package, we would say, "Oh, look, the three old men came down this aisle."
1: Oh no!
3: They were literally opening up stuff and just taking taste out of it.
1: That is not okay.
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all y'all that can get up and get going, like 30 minutes, you're showered, you're eating breakfast, you're out the door. I admire you, man. That's incredible. I usually need that time plus to figure out where I am, which is usually my house, and who I am, which I think is Lucas.

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You know, nobody's making you go to these shows and show up at these early mornings and traveling like I am. It's kind of like you can have a career as big as you want to.

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she was in Nevada, actually. 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

All right, I think we found the world's worst person here. Jesse James Morning Show was talking about this guy. Crashed a car, stole a car from a lady who tried to help him, then went to Chick-fil-A and stole a fry from a kid. Put him under the jail. It's Lucas, Trey Penley's on 103.3 Country.

All right, it's decided. This is it. This was the catalyst. It's Lucas on 103.3 Country. Virgin Media O2. They did a survey in the UK of 6,000 people that found about 36% of phone use happens without a clear purpose, a.k.a. doom scrolling. 1 hour and 26 minutes per day on average, losing 5 years of our lives to doom scrolling. That's it. I'm going back to a flip phone.

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on 103.3 Country. He has got a song with Charles Wesley Godwin coming out tomorrow. And just prepare yourselves. It's called Hey There, Son. And there's like a 97.3% chance when you hear it, you're going to cry.

stuff of nightmares, man. It's Lucas on 103.3 Country. Last year, scientists discovered a version of bees with horns and appropriately named it the Lucifer bee. Now, in the jungles of Indonesia, scientists have rediscovered what they thought was extinct, a bee that has a wingspan of 2.5 inches. That's like a sparrow bee. I'm never leaving my house again.

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This is funny. Crayola obviously makes crayons. And if you have one that is too worn to draw or broken, it's called a Leftola. I don't know why I find that so funny. Leftola.

Taylor at the premiere of Toy Story 5 actually had Tim Allen sign her VHS copy of the original Toy Story. Good bit. I like that, Taylor. Well done. I Knew It, I Knew You on 103.3 Country. Shout out to see Kenny at Sphere in Vegas coming up in two tunes.

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imagine telling somebody 15 years ago that there was going to be a UFC fight on the South Lawn of the White House. What do you think their reaction would say? I'm stoked, man. Sunday night. It's Lucas. 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

this is weird, but that's pretty standard for the course in today's world. It's Lucas on 103.3 Country. Made from collagen that was grown in a lab from a Tyrannosaurus Rex fossil. A bona fide T-Rex leather purse is going up for auction. It could fetch $500K. Leather purses made from T-Rexes. What a time to be alive.

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So if you're curious where I live, not physically but mentally, somewhere between Gavin Adcock's wannabe and Riley's Think Is You Drunk. That's pretty much it. That's where I'm at. It's Lucas. That's next on 103.3 Country.

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Dollar Boy Summer is here. 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Coors Light is releasing a limited edition Dollar Boy for the World Cup. Giant can of beer. Three beers worth. I'll take 12. 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

All right, anybody know how I can accomplish this? I don't want to date. Dating is lame. It's not fun. I just want to magically end up in a long-term and emotionally secure relationship with somebody. How do I do that? Any advice? 615-737-1033. Luke Combs is on 1033 Country. Tell him about tonight.

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Can you continue to listen while you work? Can you do both? Pun intended. It's Lucas on 103.3 Country. Hope so, because Travis Daly has another shot for you to see. Kenny at the Sphere in Vegas this afternoon after 5. On the back.

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I will thank you in advance for listening. I know you don't have to. Listen, me above, anybody else that does what I do, telling our little jokes in between songs, I know you have choices. Thank you for choosing to roll with 103.3 Country. My name is Travis. Just know I appreciate it. All right, let's hang out and listen to some music, won't you? The Great John Party, 103.3 Country. She's got a

0: Singer, songwriter, actor Riley Green. It's 103.3 Country. Travis Daly at 615-737-1033. That's my phone number. What happened there? It's my first day. All right, there it is. 615. Oh, good. It's going to be that show. 615-737-1033 is where I'm at. Let me tell you what I got going on other than apparently not remembering how to run a board. I've got Sarah on the line who swallowed her earring at CMA Fan Fest last week, if I have it right. How'd you do that?
1: Well, I have my lip pierced.
0: Now it's making sense. And you swallowed it because you tried to take it out?
1: I didn't even know it went down until after it was gone. So
0: I always want to gross everybody out as early as I can in the show. So did we get it back?
1: Everything came out okay.

Man, we got new Taylor Swift. We got Morgan Wallen teasing music online. We don't have a date yet, Morgan Wallen fans. I promise, when we hear anything, you'll be the first to know. It's 103.3 Country.

0: I think the smoke on that fire is real. Zach John King, go see him live, man. Woo! That boy good. It's 103.3 Country. It's Travis Daly. I've got Josh on the line. Let me say, speaking of drinking, 50-50 shot here. He lives with his mom. He's like 37. I started doing afternoons. It's been like, what, a year and change or something here? I think he called me last year and said he was looking for a job. He calls roughly once a month. All right, Josh, what's up, man? I grew up in Colorado. I know what's going on here. Dude, this is why you don't have a job. It's not even 3:30 yet. All right, man, I don't want people to get bored listening in their car. What's going on with you?
1: What's going on with you?
0: All right, so any second, you're going to want to go to Costco and get the biggest bag of chips in the world. Why don't you call DoorDash instead so you stay home and you're safe?
1: No.
0: Thank you for your weird contribution to the show. You really didn't even have anything to say, did you? Just had the giggles and thought you'd call the radio station?
1: No.
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If I was using downstairs to program the radio station, it would be like Graham Barham, followed by like Morgan Wallen, followed by this song from Emily Ann Roberts. It's called Whipped. It's the number one song in our hallway. I'm just saying. It's my-

0: instead of dwelling on $5 gas or being behind on bills or working three jobs or the boss riding your tail, maybe perhaps today on your way home, you just think about the couple things going right. 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

0: That is LL Langley, 103.3 Country. Although, it is nice not to have the 100-and-some-thousand people in town, so traffic is, I wouldn't call it easy. Let's just call it easier on your way home. There are some cool stories that come out of CMA Fan Fest. I've got Lisa Holding. Stay with me on this. She hit me up on the text line, and so I was finally able to call her back and get her on the line. If I have it right, you got Jelly Rolls, or your husband got Jelly Rolls autograph a couple years ago at CMA Fan Fest?
1: And he had signed the back of his head, and then he did tattoo it on the back of his head. Now he keeps his head shaved.
0: What?
1: Just so he can say that's who it is, and he put his little emblem below it.
0: Wait a minute. You're telling me Jelly Roll signed your dude's skull a couple years ago and he got it tattooed? That's what you're telling me?
1: Just like, why would you have him sign your head? Now you have to be bald all the time. He's like, it's worth it.
2: 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It's Jelly Roll. 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
4: All right, you've got the extreme stop-and-go brake tapping underway. Eastbound South Loop, downtown northbound North Loop, and then westbound East Loop, westbound 42 between the 440 split and Eastern split. Crashes, 24 westbound at James Robinson Parkway, 24 westbound before Briley Parkway, and then 65 northbound just past Rosa Parks. I'm Ken Weaver.
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13: Have you ever noticed that you mostly breathe through one nostril at a time? Even when you're not sick, even when your allergies aren't bothering you. The body actually switches the dominant nostril as frequently as every 2 hours while we're awake. That's according to Adam Taylor, an anatomy professor at Lancaster University in the UK. This alternating cycle is automatic. It's regulated subconsciously by the hypothalamus in the brain, he said. Your body does this to give each nostril a chance to rest and repair so they don't get too dried out, which could make it easier for pathogens and inflammation to cause damage. Now, Taylor also said, studies suggest the left nostril may be more dominant, and when the right nostril is dominant, the body is in a more alert or even stressed state. Who knew? Pretty fascinating stuff. I'm Dr. Sanjay Gupta, helping you live a better life.
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About an hour from now, your next shot to go to the Sphere, see Kenny Chesney in Vegas. You need a vacation. You work too hard. I'm looking out for you. Not trying to boss you around, but maybe today's your day. Perhaps you keep it on 103.3 Country. Perhaps.

I've heard Jordan Davis is working on new music already. I mean, that dude writes like 10 songs before noon tomorrow. I'm still a fan of this album, though. Son of a Gun, 103.3 Country.

Did you know Hall Pass is still a thing? It's one of the trending stories today. Apparently, if you're married and under 50, you've at least had the discussion. Oh, yes. We'll dive into that in just a couple minutes. Keep it on 103.3 Country.

0: That, of course, Megan Maroney, August 21st. We are counting down the days. You have until then to get your pink outfit ready. It's 103.3 Country. It's Travis Daly. Here's the thing. I only barely brought it up a couple songs ago. I didn't even get to, like, set it up properly. I got full lines. So let me reset this up in case you're just now tuning in. Apparently, if you're under 50 and married, you have had the hall pass conversation with your significant other. I believe in full transparency. I can look you in the eye. I swear to you, my wife and I have never had this conversation. And now that I think out loud, I probably don't. I don't want to know who's on her list. Because I'm sure all of it's better than me. I'm at 615-737-1033. But like I said, I've got full lines because apparently this was in our trending stories. Apparently it's trending for a reason. This is what you guys are doing in your spare time. All right, Mike in Hendersonville, talk to me, kid. Who's yours?
1: Kelly from Saved by the Bell. Because in real life, she's actually really smart. She's one of the most beautiful actresses there is, and she's just a very kind person. I met her in life one time.
0: That's like that Tiffany Amber or whatever her name is.
1: At a convention, she's very sweet and very friendly and very just charismatic and just outgoing.
0: I'm going to put you on hold real quick. Please don't hang up. If you're in your car right now... I mean, right? I mean, nothing against whoever plays Kelly on Saved by the Bell, but it seems like she's probably going to need a couple more security guards at whatever Comic-Con convention she's working. All right, so let me make sure I got this. You and your wife were having a discussion about a hall pass, and of the, I don't know, 200 million women in the world, you go Saved by the Bell, huh?
1: I would leave the room whenever I wanted to watch Saved by the Bell. She wouldn't even stay in there with me because all I would sit there and do was just stare at Kelly. She was the bomb.
0: Grown man watching Saved by the Bell. All right, that's on brand. That's exactly the first call I expected. Let's go over to Heather. You and your dude had the hall pass conversation.
2: I grew up with, like, the biggest crush on Ice Cube.
0: That America's Most Wanted album still holds up. I don't hate this choice.
2: And we got to meet him a couple years ago, and I, like, cried the whole time, which was embarrassing.
0: All right, one more. I find it interesting that we live in Nashville, Tennessee, where every country star on the entire planet lives, and we start off with Saved by the Bell and Ice Cube. We continue. Debbie, go ahead.
2: We actually just had this conversation. We're huge game show nerds, and The Floor was on, and I was like, you have to understand my crush on Rob Lowe is generational. Like, my grandma had a crush on him. I swear she passed it down. I love everything Rob Lowe does. I've watched the movie Atomic Train like 50 million times, Outsiders 100 million.
0: All right. I'm not looking to have heat with Rob Lowe. I get it, I guess. It's just weird, though. Riley Green did that video. Megan Maroney, Ella. We still get calls about women saying how hot Al Dean and Luke Bryan are. But today, we went Saved by the Bell, Ice Cube, and Rob Lowe. We've all learned a little something here today. And again, I'm not disrespecting Rob Lowe. I've never seen that game show, but I believe you.
2: We were talking. We were like, oh, it's so cool. We should sign up for the show. And he was like, really? After what you just said? Do you think Rob Lowe wants to be in a room with you? And I was like, good point.
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4: Crashes. We've got 24 eastbound at Murfreesboro Pike. In Glencliff, 24 westbound before Briley Parkway. In Murfreesboro, the right lane block, 24 eastbound at New Salem Highway. Also a vehicle fire in Murfreesboro, 840 westbound past Bill France Boulevard. In Chilton, a crash, 24 westbound at Whites Creek Pike. I'm Ken Weaver.
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don't know about you, but life is expensive all of a sudden, ain't it? I'm sure many people can't afford a vacation. That's why we've got your chance to go see Kenny Chesney at the Sphere roughly 45 minutes from now. 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

I'm a big Co Wetzel fan. Remember that time he was on our morning show this week and Jesse and producer Monty didn't tell me he's going to be in the building and I didn't get to meet him? 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

0: bad.
1: Flatland Cavalry. That band is good, man. 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Not Monday through Friday, 3 to 7. 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Speaking of breakup type songs and breakups and such, we have Love Gone Bad on line 4. What happened there, Helen?
2: I caught one of my boyfriends still talking to his ex-wife, and he sat there and denied it and denied it. And I told him, I'm like, then why am I seeing messages come across your phone saying I love you?
1: Even though this is none of my business, what did he say to that?
2: He tried giving me a purse as a I'm sorry gift.
1: What? He thinks cheating on you and giving you a purse is a fair trade? Is that what you're saying?
2: And I told him, no, I'm not into purses.
1: What are the expensive ones, like Birkin or Burka or whatever it is? Gucci? What if it was one of those?
2: I'm done. Leave me alone. Goodbye.
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4: Complete stop-and-go brake tapping northbound North Loop. Both directions East Loop. Both directions South Loop. Northbound 65 to the South Loop. Then eastbound 440 over to 24. Both directions 40 between the eastern split and the 440 split. And then 24 eastbounds of parking lot after 440. I'm Ken Weaver.
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Roughly 15 minutes away, your next chance to go to see Kenny Chesney at the Sphere, Las Vegas. Can't win if you don't try. It's coming up, 103.3 Country. Wouldn't trade.

You could be on your way to see Kenny Chesney, Sphere, Las Vegas. Next shot at that is two songs away. Here's the good news. I'm only telling you. I'm looking out for you, trying to help you win. Keep it on 103.3 Country.

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0: Your word is American. A-M-E-R-I-C-A-N. You should know how to spell that, by the way. 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Again, A-M-E-R-I-C-A-N. American to 95819. Somebody's going to Vegas to see Kenny Chesney play the Sphere. Could be you. Can't win if you don't play. Good luck from 103.3 Country.

0: That is, of course, the one and only Taylor Swift. It's 103.3 Country. Thank you for making us part of your trip home. I know you have choices in your life. Thank you for rolling with us. It's Travis. My phone number is 615-737-1033. One of my jobs is to try and slightly amuse you on your way home, take your mind off perhaps your stressful or crappy day. Sometimes that involves crazy people calling this show. Sometimes it's trending stories. I guess there's a new thing. I don't know that I've had the GPS take me like a wrong way. I don't know that it's taken me to a wrong location, but for some reason, this is a thing on TikTok where people will shoot videos of the GPS brought them to the total wrong thing. I'll give you one of the top ones from today. This poor dude.
1: I arrived there. My GPS was like, you are here.
0: By the way, he's going to what he thinks is his friend's wedding.
1: And I saw the only park in the front. It was a park like right in front of the church. I parked, I walked in, I was like, okay, I'm here.
0: So far, so good.
1: So I sit down and I sit towards the back because I wanted a full view. I wanted a good aisle shot. I wanted a good like walk-in shot. And I also wanted to see what everybody was wearing, like specifically the bridesmaid and specifically my friend's dress. They cue the music again, everybody stand up and they open the doors again. And in this moment, I realized that I was not a guest. I was just a witness. So I slipped out the back door.
0: If it was the reception, personally, I'm staying having a few beers before I sneak out. Going to weddings are bad enough. Going to a wedding of people you don't even know because the GPS took you to the wrong place? Woo! No thanks. What'd you want to say, Sharon? Similar thing?
2: So, we showed up. It was supposed to be a party that we thought it was, and it was at, like, an American Legion my mom used to work at. So we got all dressed up for the party. And we got there, we helped ourselves with the food and sat down. Well, no one else was dressed up.
0: Wait for it, here it comes.
2: And we're looking around and we're like, isn't this a party my mom went to go ask? And they said, no, this is a funeral, like someone passed away.
0: Oh man, I hope you played the Powerball on the way home because the odds of that are like astronomical.
2: It was so embarrassing, everyone kept looking at us and we left.
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8: Crashes, BNA, this is an injury wreck, 40 westbound, right there at exit 216A. Bellevue, a crash, Highway 70, just west of Old Hickory Boulevard. It is stop and go, eastbound 440 from 65 over to 24, and then that continues eastbound 24 from 440. Northbound North Loop, and then both directions East Loop, and then eastbound South Loop. Northbound 65 up to the South Loop, stop and go. I'm Ken Weaver.
9: A better life with Dr. Sanjay Gupta.
10: If you are struggling with substance abuse, alcohol, pills, whatever it may be, first of all, it's nothing to be ashamed of. We know addiction is a brain disease, and we also know getting into recovery can be tough. Also, in case this helps, I want to tell you about a new study out of Harvard School of Public Health, which found that spiritual belief, the idea of a steady religious practice, had a protective effect from addiction. Experts we talked to told us there were probably a few reasons why this might be the case. Number one, excessive drug and alcohol use would not be the norm in a religious community, and people want to fit in. Two, a belief in a higher power provides people with hope and solace, great foils for addiction. And three, and I think there's some merit to this, regular attendance in a faith community also provides connection. Just like in AA, camaraderie and social support is often what you need. I'm Dr. Sanjay Gupta, helping you live a better life.
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And now a tale of love gone bad. Although we all know, she calls, he's turning that truck around. Some things just are. 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

I feel like you should talk to your kids if they're teenagers, probably tonight. One of the trending stories is this dum-dum that swallowed their AirPods on purpose so they can post the x-ray on TikTok. Gotta get views. Talk to your kids.

0: They'll drop a grad track tonight at 11 our time, right? I was getting my job, but I know that off the top of my head. Don't answer. Obviously, by the incoherent rambling, it's Travis. Thank you for listening to 103.3 Country. Yes, Cody Johnson drops a grat track tonight at 11 our time. And then, of course, we're counting down to the new album a couple weeks from now for all you Cody Johnson fans like myself. Boy, I'm having a rough go of it today, ain't I? Let's bounce over to Mindy. She quit her job at the convenience store. I've quit a job before. Also been escorted out of the building. It's gone both ways. Why'd you quit, can I ask?
1: I was robbed at gunpoint.
0: Oh, wow. Yeah, I'd probably quit if that happened. There's zero chance of that happening to me here, but working in a convenience store, I could see that. Can I ask, like, what happened? I mean, you're obviously okay, thank God.
1: This lady, she was strung out on something. I don't know if it was alcohol or if it was drugs or whatever, a combination of both, but she had a pair of black lace panties covering her face, and the part that's covering her face was, like, the butt area, so I could tell they were underwear, and it was just really hard for me to take her seriously.
0: I'm not making light of this, but tell me you got robbed in Nashville without telling me you got robbed in Nashville. That is exactly on brand.
1: And when I told the cops, they were just like, she had underwear on her head. Okay. Yeah.
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4: Crashes, Hermitage, 40 eastbound before Stewart's Ferry Pike. BNA westbound right there at 216A. Woodbine, 440 westbound at Nolensville Pike. Lebanon, 840 eastbound at Couchville Pike. I'm Ken Weaver.
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12: We've talked a lot about measles over the past year, but mumps has largely flown under the radar, even though it's been making a bit of a comeback as well. That's because fewer people are getting the MMR vaccine, which stands for measles, mumps, and rubella. The vaccine's been around for decades. It is effective. It is safe. What makes mumps outbreaks difficult to contain is that symptoms usually don't appear for 2 to 3 weeks after someone's been exposed. And that can make it hard to pin down where that exposure took place. And someone who is infected can transmit the virus to someone else before they are symptomatic. If you get sick, which could manifest like a run-of-the-mill respiratory virus or the telltale swelling of your cheeks and jaw, all you can really do at that point is to treat the symptoms and also isolate yourself so you don't infect anyone else. I'm Dr. Sanjay Gupta, helping you live a better life.

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One of the dudes we're really big on around here, I'm not sure if it's hit your radar or not, but Cole Goodwin, remember that name. 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

0: Stella Lefty came out and performed that with Vincent Mason at our show last week. 103.3 Country Kickoff. I've got June on the line. Her and the son were out shopping. All I know is something crazy happened. What happened?
1: Okay, me and my son were shopping, and we stopped to get a sandwich, and there was an older couple sitting across from us, and the lady took her teeth out, her false teeth out, cleaned them, she put them back in her mouth, and then she took them out and threw them across the room.
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1: Hey, I'm Riley Green with my new song, Think As You Drunk. 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
1: Think As You Drunk, definitely a laid-back, fun party song. And I think it was really inspired by me growing up loving Toby Keith. And I remember when we wrote it thinking this sounds like something Toby Keith would have came up with. And that's always a good judge of whether or not a song's

Sometimes when love goes bad, although painful, it leads to good country songs. We yield the floor for Bailey Zimmerman, 103.3 Country.

We really are trying to do things different around this place. If you like what you hear, perhaps you tell a friend. Let me give you something else from that latest effort from Luke Combs. A Man Was Born, 103.3 Country.

0: New album coming in September. That is Riley Green. Thank you so much for listening. I know you don't have to. My name is Travis. Let's do it again tomorrow. Want to? Till then, be kind to one another. I wanted you to listen to the entire show. I know you didn't. I still appreciate you being part of the 103.3 Country family. I give it to you now. Have a good night.
1: And now here's the entire show in less than a minute.
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0: Your hall pass is somebody from Saved by the Bell.
3: I would leave the room whenever I wanted to watch Saved by the Bell. She wouldn't even stay in there with me because all I would sit there and do would just stare at Kelly.
4: I grew up with like the biggest crush on Ice Cube. You have to understand my crush on Rob Lowe is generational.
5: I caught one of my boyfriends still talking to his ex-wife.
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24: Have you ever noticed that you mostly breathe through one nostril at a time? Even when you're not sick, even when your allergies aren't bothering you. The body actually switches the dominant nostril as frequently as every 2 hours while we're awake. That's according to Adam Taylor, an anatomy professor at Lancaster University in the UK. This alternating cycle is automatic. It's regulated subconsciously by the hypothalamus in the brain, he said. Your body does this to give each nostril a chance to rest and repair, so they don't get too dried out, which could make it easier for pathogens and inflammation to cause damage. Now, Taylor also said studies suggest the left nostril may be more dominant, and when the right nostril is dominant, the body is in a more alert or even stressed state. Who knew? Pretty fascinating stuff. I'm Dr. Sanjay Gupta, helping you live a better life.
1: He's got ties. 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Treat your dad to a $5,000 basement barbecue or backyard upgrade. Pop gets to pick. 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

0: 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It's 49 Winchester. 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
1: Now, hey.